still together. 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

whoopsie-daisy, you. I imagine you do know how absolutely bad I'm with an oven. Whoopsie-daisy, do you think it's okay? 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